This was a dumb idea, even for you. I'm not straight enough to be straight, and I'm too damn scared to be wild. I'm mixed paste. People keep telling me how much better it is here than London. You're overexcited, convincing yourself that you like it. The sea's not the only thing here that's full of shit. You think cold water will save you. I roam around on a checkered board of vape shops and nail bars. I came to observe and not to play.

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Paintings are just currency,

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That reminded me of every best summer, you know, where I'm always a child but ageless at the same time. Anyway, I'm drowning. And I really feel like it's the end. I'm sinking to the bottom and I'm gonna die.

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0: trees exist. Apricot trees exist. Bracken exists. And blackberries. Blackberries. Bromine exists. And hydrogen. Hydrogen. Cicadas exist. Chicory. Chromium. Citrus trees. Cicadas exist. Cicadas, cedars, cypresses, the cerebellum. Doves exist, dreamers and dolls. Killers exist, and doves. Haze, dioxin, and days. Days exist, days and death, and poems exist. Poems, days, death. Early fall exists.
1: Apricot trees exist.
0: Aftertaste.
1: Apricot trees exist.
0: Afterthought. Seclusion.
1: Bracken exists. And blackberries.
0: And angels exist.
1: Blackberries.
0: Bromine exists.
1: Widows and elk exist.
0: And hydrogen.
1: Hydrogen.
0: Every detail exists.
1: Cicadas exist.
0: Chicory.
1: Memory.
0: Chromium.
1: Memories like
0: citrus trees.
1: Cicadas
0: afterglow
1: exist.
0: Cicadas.
1: Cedars.
0: Oak.
1: Cypresses.
0: Elm.
1: The cerebellum.
0: Junipers.
1: Sameness.
0: Doves exist.
1: Loneliness exist.
0: Dreamers and dolls. Eider ducks, spiders, and vinegar exist.
1: Haze, dioxin,
0: in the future.
1: Days,
0: days
1: future.
0: Exist.
1: Days and death and poems exist.
0: Fisherbird herons
1: poems,
0: exist.
1: Days,
0: with their gray-blue arching backs, with their black-feathered
1: early fall exists.
0: And their bright-feathered
1: aftertaste,
0: they exist.
1: Afterthought,
0: seclusion.
1: In colonies they exist.
0: In the so-called old world,
1: widows and elk exist.
0: Fish, too.
1: Every
0: exist.
1: Detail exists.
0: And ospreys,
1: memory,
0: ptarmigans,
1: memories,
0: falcons,
1: afterglow exists.
0: And the fleeces of sheep.
1: Afterglow exists.
0: Fig trees,
1: oak,
0: and the products of
1: elm,
0: fission exist.
1: Sameness.
0: Errors exist,
1: fish, too. Exist.
0: Instrumental in ospreys,
1: systemic,
0: ptarmigans,
1: random,
0: falcons.
1: Remote control exists.
0: Fig trees
1: and
0: birds,
1: the products of fission exist.
0: And fruit trees exist.
1: Fruit
0: there in the orchard,
1: remote control exists,
0: trees exist,
1: and birds
0: in countries whose warmth
1: countries
0: call forth
1: call
0: the exact color
1: of apricots.

tell you something. The sisters are not going for that no more. 'Cause we realize too.

0: Steady on the right. Steady on the left.
1: Check this out. You've just been connected.
2: I don't want to hear the same old thing.
3: Good Lord, what's that?
4: Listen to this example.
5: No matter what the people say, these sounds lead the way.
6: Scratching, scratching.
7: What is it?

0: guy's gonna like kick it old school.
1: Yeah, kick it.
2: I'm sorry, but your scratching is up. Please deposit another record or else your party will be terminated. Thank you.

VIP area and drink fancy fucking champagne. 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I was going for the music. I don't need big breaks and a big song with a build-up and lights and smoke. Fuck all that, man. 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I just need some good music. I got enough problems on my own, man, with women and jobs. DJing and making music, you know. So when I do go out, man, I just want to have a drink and just sit back, man, and be by myself and just nod my head to some good music, man. I don't want to be fucked with by, like, lights and dressing nice. I'm just a regular guy, you know, who walks into a club and wants to hear a groove. Because right now, all we need to do is just bob our heads to this groove right here, you know? Because all you need is a kick drum and a good bass line, man. You don't need any of that other shit, man. It's all confusion. I was going to just groove play, man, so you understand that I'm all about the music.

A house is like a gang or a clique, a group of people. But basically a house is like a family unit. You have your mother, your father, the children, a princess. If you're in a house, you have to have a name for your house. There's different names. Some of them are taken from fashion houses, like the House of St. Laurent. Or sometimes you make up your own name. There's the House of Dupree, that's one of the longest running. The House of Adonis, La Beja, Candars. So many houses open and close.

It's funky, and I'm grooving, and all my friends around, funky people, funky people, funky people, funky people, funky people, funky people, funky people, let's get on down. Alright, get down, get down.

0: Chandler, Terrence Parker, Frankie Knuckles, Kenny Dope, India, Jocelyn Brown.
1: Going back to the root.